0: Alex Lloyd and Amazing in there, and also Greener. Weekends before that, Amy Shark and 99 Laughed Balloons, going back to the mid to early 80s, right here on Voice of the Avon. It is 4 minutes past 8 o'clock, which means the children will be arriving and at school down there. So be careful around the school zone, right across the wheat belt, or for anywhere for that matter, that you're driving around the schools. You're with Graham this morning on 101.3 FM, your community radio station. Very good morning to everybody out there right across the wheat belt. Morning, Beck, Joe, Cindy and Ken over there in 2J. Great to hear from you guys. What's the weather doing? Just checking up here. I had it on the screen and then it's just chopped off. Monday today, going to a high of 17 with a low at 9. Which it is out there at the moment, and very similar tomorrow on Wednesday, 17 and dropping down to 6. But during the course of the day, some sunshine, so that's not looking too bad, and some more rain coming in, which is great for those crops and paddock feed. I'm here to 10 o'clock, then Leslie Ann will be in with her kind of music, and of course she has interviews too on Monday, so something for you to look forward to, and she goes through to 2 o'clock this afternoon.
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Born to Be Alive, that was Patrick Hernandez going back to 1976. I remember when that one came out back in 1976. It was a real hit. And you used to get a bit of a hammering over there on commercial radio when 6am, as they were, now Triple M, 6am used to broadcast from the top of the hill out at 6am. John Wills Dwyer and, of course, a real legend was John, and Steve Oltham were out there doing their bit in the studio. Really good setup out there too, and some great programs, great music, and really good stuff. It's 10 outside at the moment, a little bit chilly, but the sun's trying to come out. I think it's going to be a pretty good day. Bit of Paul Simon now, and Graceland right here on Voice of the Avon.

0: Well, there's Alice Cooper there. He wanted to go another round in the ring, as I say. Why the Sky? We had Peter Byfield there, and also Graceland's going back to about 1978 with Paul Simon. Spot on 8:30 on Voice of the Avon, and it's looking quite nice out the window. It's a bit cloudy over towards Perth. Sun shining, and the crop on top of the hill looks like it's taking off pretty well there. So it's a really nice look at the moment with the sun on there. And most of the kids will be at school, but please take care if you're around the school zones wherever you are. You with Graham this morning. Leslie Ann will be in with her kind of music from 10 o'clock till 2 o'clock this afternoon. And I think there's an interview with the Shire thrown in there, as she usually does, on York Community Radio.
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0: Racy hands. Some girls do and some girls don't. To elaborate on that. Everybody Hurts, REM. We had January in their pilot and Phil Collins, Another Day in Paradise. It is 12 minutes to 9 o'clock. You're on Voice of the Hour. You're with Graham this morning and Monday Morning Mix. Thank you, Nick. Nick just dropped in with a coffee. Love. I always like seeing Nick and we have a good chat and a good laugh. And he's gone home to do some chores, as you do. I'm here to 10 o'clock, then Leslie Ann will be in. It's up to 11.3 at the moment and going to a high of 17 today across the Avon Valley and dropping down to about 6 tonight. And it's going to be like that for the next couple of days, but a bit of sunshine as well. Then some more rain coming in, which is good for the crops and paddock feed for the sheep and lambs out there.
1: In the past, Telstra may have sold you a phone plan you didn't need, didn't understand, or couldn't pay for. Since then, we've been helping with refunds or other assistance. The current program is ending on the 30th of June 2026. If you need assistance about this, please call 1800 444 403 before the 30th of June.

0: Rose Tattoo and Rock and Roll Outlaw. Before that, we had Higher and Higher, Jimmy Barnes, and Thunderstruck AC/DC. 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
1: Discover the creative heart of Beverley in Western Australia's Wheat Belt. Right in the centre of town, the historic Station Gallery and Platform Theatre is where Beverley's arts community comes alive. Housed in the old railway station, the gallery is home to the Shire of Beverley's Community Art Collection and hosts a vibrant Artist in Residence program. Each year, artists work from the former station master's residence, culminating in a series of inspiring exhibitions. The Station Gallery is open Thursday to Sunday, 11 a.m. to 3 p.m. from February to December. Just down the road, there's the East End Gallery, and it showcases a diverse collection of paintings, sculptures and other creatively beautiful treasures. Owners Kate and Michael are passionate champions of Wheat Belt and Western Australian artists, creating a welcoming space for art lovers and collectors alike. The gallery is open Thursday to Monday, 11 a.m. to 5 p.m., or by appointment, and 11 a.m. to 5 p.m. on public holidays too. Come for the art, stay for the creativity. Beverley, where the arts thrive.
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0: John Mellencamp and Lonely Old Night. Before that, Friday Kind of Monday, John Farnham was in there, going back into the 70s, and I Dug a Diamond, Mark Knopfler, first up there. 12 minutes past 9 o'clock, you're on Voice of the Oven, 11.7 outside at the moment. Sun shining, quite a nice morning actually, no wind out there, very, very fresh and pleasant. Very nice indeed, going to be like that for the next couple of days, up around 17, 18, and then more rain coming in towards the end of the week, which is great.
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0: 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We had Kissin' before that with Rock and Roll All Night and Danger Zone at Kenny Loggins, 27 minutes past 9 o'clock, right here on Voice of the Avon.
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4: Well, my friends are gone, and my hair is grey. I ache in the places where I used to play, and I'm crazy for love, but I'm not coming home. I'm just paying my rent every day in the Tower of Song. I said to Hank Williams, how lonely does it get? Hank Williams hasn't answered yet, but I hear

0: LMC versus U2 there, and Take Me to the Clouds Above. Before that, The Other Guy, Little River Band, and The Tower of Song, Leonard Cohen and U2. Love that song. 20 minutes to 10 o'clock right here on Voice of the Avon.
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0: Maroon 5 and Sunday Morning. Before that, We Are Done, the Madden Brothers and Primrose Hill with Loudon Wainwright. 7 minutes to 10 o'clock right here on Voice of the Avon. Leslie Ann will be here any moment with Mondays with LA going through from 10 o'clock to 2 o'clock.
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Van Morrison and the Midnight Special. Before that, Bad Blood, Neil Sedaka. Spot on 10 o'clock, time for me to go. Thank you so much for your text messages and calls. And thanks, Ken and Sue, for your lovely remarks over there in 2J. And g'day, Kev, out there in Southern Brook. Lovely to hear from you all. I'm signing off now. Leslie Ann will be here any moment. And she's here coming through the door now as we speak. She's got a good program lined up for you today, right through to 2 o'clock on Voice of the Avon.

0: Hello, Liz, how are you? 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
1: Hey, where did we
0: go?
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1: Days when the rains came down in the hollow.
0: Because I.

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3: And let's continue now with some more music. And here is... this is Voyager and their song, Ascension.

And then we had, of course, the Pigram Brothers with Road Train. Before that, we had Lights on the Hill and Truckin' Lucky from Pete Byfield. And some nice trucking music there. Well, it's time for a community service announcement. I can't get hold of it. And this is the Spencer's Brook Appeal. This is very important. A young family from Spencer's Brook is facing an incredibly difficult time after a devastating house fire destroyed their home. Having only recently purchased their first home, they're now rebuilding their lives from scratch. The mother remains in a critical condition while their young daughter is receiving care at Perth Children's Hospital, and the mother is in hospital in Perth too. As they focus on recovery, support is needed for immediate essentials, medical expenses and temporary accommodation. 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Voice of the Evan, supporting our community.

car's in for a brake job. Be ready in a while. Something about the waitress made me think about your smile. I tip her a 10 spotlight.

0: My Heart Has Never Changed, from the Tracker album, and it's sung by Mark Knopfler. Beautiful song, isn't it? Before then, we had the late George Harrison with The Rising Sun. We had Nick Cave and The Bad Seeds with Into My Arms. And we started off that group of music with Tom Curtin singing We're Still Here. Let's have another little message from one of our sponsors.
1: All men's sheds have a variety of activities, interests and focus. 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York Men's Shed has a super setup in the shed on 26 9th Road in York. I'm one of the shed men and we would love to invite you to see what we're all about. Whether it's car maintenance, woodwork, things for the garden, metalworking or just a cuppa and chat, it's all at the York Men's Shed. 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

And that lovely, lovely version of You Got a Friend from Carole King was sung by Guy Sebastian, off an album that has a whole range of Australian artists singing all Carole King songs. And I'll be playing you some more during the day. Well, the time now is 2 minutes past 11. May I remind you that 11:30 we have a recipe. And then at 12 o'clock it's the weather for York and surrounding districts and the central wheat belt. And then at 1 o'clock we have an interview with Chris Gibbs and our new CEO at the Shire, and that is Alina Behan. So 1 o'clock we'll be having an interview with them and find out what's happening in York and what's going to be happening, what their plans are. Okay, we'll go with some more music now, and this is Seal, and this is Luck. Well, let's see what we got.

0: So we had a few quietish songs there. We started with Luck Be a Lady from Seal, Beyond the Sea from Rod Stewart, and then Isabel from Dido. The time now is 11:15, and here's another message.
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And that, of course, was Dusty Springfield and I Only Want to Be With You. Before then, we had I'd Rather Dance With You from a Norwegian group called Kings of Convention, Kings of Convenience. And we started off with a lovely song from Van Morrison, another one from Van Morrison this morning, and that was called Astral Weeks. Okay, the time now is 11:30, so it is time for your recipe for this week. And I thought I'd get you something nice and warming, quickly, easily made, and yet very healthy. And this is a healthy chicken cacciatore recipe. So if you've got your pencils ready, are you all ready to write this down? Here are your ingredients. You need 1.5 cups of pasta shapes, spirals or bows or whatever, so that when they're cooked, they make up 2 cups of pasta. Now, if you are gluten-free, then use gluten-free pasta. The rest of it is basically gluten-free. You need spray olive or canola oil spray, or if you've got one of those things that you can only, you know, use a little bit of oil, then it's fine if you can control the oil going into your pan. You need 200 grams of skinless chicken breast chopped up. Okay, so a chicken breast or two chopped up and ready to go. 1/2 onion chopped. 2 cloves of garlic chopped. And a capsicum also chopped. Then you've got 100 grams of mushroom chopped up. 400 grams of diced tomatoes, preferably no added salt, plus a fresh tomato chopped up. Here's a tricky one. 2 tablespoons of salt-reduced tomato sauce. Well, 2 tablespoons of tomato sauce anyway. Always adds a little bit. If you can eat olives, then 1/4 cup of olives. And if you like chili, a sprinkle of chili flakes, but it's optional. And you also need about 1/2 cup of basil leaves. If you haven't got basil, possibly use oregano, something like that, but some sort of herb in it. Then you need to cook the pasta according to your packet. And this is the methodology. First up, cook your pasta according to how they say on the packet. Drain it well and set it aside so you're not cooking other stuff on top of it. Then place a large non-stick fry pan on high heat and spray it with oil. Put a bit of oil in, spread it around the bottom of the pan. Add your chicken and stir fry it for 4 minutes until it's completely browned but not completely cooked. Okay, just brown your chicken off so that you are just sealing the outside of it. Remove the chicken from the pan and set that aside. In the same pan that you've just used to cook your chicken, cook your onion till it's softened and stirring it often. Add garlic and capsicum, mushrooms and fresh tomato and cook for another 3 minutes. Okay, so you've cooked your chicken, you've taken that out, you've got your pasta draining and ready to use. Chuck in the pan your onion, wait till it goes clear and softened, and then add garlic, capsicum, mushrooms and your fresh tomato. When that's all stirred together and you've been cooking in only about 3 minutes, then add your tinned tomatoes, the chicken that you've put aside and the olives, and if you wish, season them with chili flakes and simmer it for about 5 minutes or longer if time permits. Then pour in your pasta that you've had draining and your basil or whatever herb you're using through the sauce and serve it with black pepper. So there you go. It only takes you about 20 minutes to cook, but it is very easy and very, very tasty. Leaves you plenty to freeze if there's only a couple of you eating, and will provide another lunchtime meal the following day, I'm sure. Preparation 10 minutes, cook time 20 minutes, and a really good recipe. Bon appetit. That's your healthy chicken cacciatore. And we're going to go with some more money, some more music now. And here we go with Triple Engine and Right Tools for the Job.

0: we had the right tools for the job from York's own Triple Engine. We then had Thinking About Tomorrow from Lawrence Jones. And finally, I'm Still on Your Side from Jimmy Barnes and featuring Bernard Fanning. The time now is 11 minutes to 12. Don't forget, at 12 o'clock we have the latest weather from the Bureau of Meteorology. And in the meantime, here's a little message.
1: 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Right in the centre of town, the historic Station Gallery and Platform Theatre is where Beverley's arts community comes alive. 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Each year, artists work from the former Station Master's residence, culminating in a series of inspiring exhibitions. The Station Gallery is open Thursday to Sunday, 11 a.m. to 3 p.m. from February to December. Just down the road, there's the East End Gallery, and it showcases a diverse collection of paintings, sculptures and other creatively beautiful treasures. Owners Kate and Michael are passionate champions of Wheat Belt and Western Australian artists, creating a welcoming space for art lovers and collectors alike. The gallery is open Thursday to Monday, 11 a.m. to 5 p.m., or by appointment, and 11 a.m. to 5 p.m. on public holidays too. Come for the art, stay for the creativity. Beverley, where the arts thrive.
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0: Okay, and we will continue with some more music now. Let's have a listen to a song that I haven't heard in a very long time. And this is from Simon and Garfunkel, Are You Going to Scarborough Fair? Thank you.

and a couple of tracks there from Simon and Garfunkel. I thought whilst they're there, we might as well enjoy their music. So we had Are You Going to Scarborough Fair from Simon and Garfunkel, and then we had The Boxer as well. Great tracks, aren't they? It's been a while since we've heard them. Okay, the time now is 1 minute to 12, and at 12 o'clock it is time for the weather report from the Bureau of Meteorology. These readings are taken from their base over at Cunderdin Airport and have been recorded just now. So in York at the moment, the temperature is 16.1 degrees and it feels like 16.2. I guess it must be nice and warm in the sun. Our maximum that we're expecting today is 18 degrees and our overnight minimum tonight will be 5 degrees. We're expecting between 0 and 1 millimetre of rain if we're very lucky. And throughout the day it's going to be partly cloudy. Currently it's very, very calm outside. There is not one drop of breeze and that's why it's so warm, I guess. The calmness is 0 kilometres an hour and gusts are up to 0 kilometres an hour. We have 67% humidity and we have had 0.2 of a millimetre of rain since 9 o'clock here in York. There's a 25% chance, which is a low chance, of at least 1 millimetre. Okay, for the Central Wheat Belt District, it's cloudy. A slight chance of a shower in the far southwest, near zero chance elsewhere. Light winds, daytime maximum temperatures between 18 and 19. There is no fire danger rating. With regard to the sun, the moon and the ultraviolet, sunrise was at 7:14 a.m. this morning and sunset will be at 5:17 this afternoon, early this evening. First quarter of the moon phase is what we're in at the moment, and the next moon phase will be on the 30th of June, which will be a full moon. It's a very low maximum UV index of 2, so sun protection is not required unless you're outside for extended periods. And daily forecast for the coming week. Tomorrow, our maximum is going to be 19 after a minimum of 5. On Wednesday, a minimum of 4 overnight between Tuesday and Wednesday and a maximum of 19 degrees. No rain. On Thursday, minimum of 6 and a maximum followed by a maximum of 20 with no rain. On Friday, we might well be expecting some rain and it looks very promising. Our minimum overnight will be 8 degrees and our maximum will be 16 degrees. We're expecting between 9 and 20 millimetres of rain. That'll be great, won't it? On Saturday, minimum of 5 degrees, maximum of 16 degrees, and if we're lucky, we'll get between 5 and 15 millimetres of rain. So Friday and Saturday, we'll be having some rain. And then Sunday, a minimum of 7 degrees, maximum of 17, and we'll expect between 0 and 4 millimetres of rain. And this was last updated right now at the Cunderdin Airport weather station, and hopefully you'll be enjoying that delicious weather today. And rain to come on Friday, Saturday and Sunday, but no rain until then. Gives you a few days to get ready, doesn't it? Get the washing done before the rain comes. It's a good idea. Okay, we'll keep going with some more music now.

0: Three amazing voices from Australian men there. We started off with Keith Urban with You'll Think of Me. Then we went up a stage to Anthony Kalea, an amazing singer from Melbourne, and he sang Someone Like You. And then finally, David Campbell, another beautiful voice, and in fact, Jimmy Barnes' son. So, same power of voice, but in a different direction. The time now is 17 minutes past 12.
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0: And we'll carry on with some more music now. And let's go with Dear Alistair from the Pigram Brothers.

And Babylon there from David Gray. Before then, Twist in My Sobriety from Tanita Tikaram and Dear Alistair from the Pigrams. And I hope you're going well out there, Eric. Glad to know you're listening. And John, thank you for your call too. I'll be playing some more Dr. Hook for you in a little minute. In the meantime, here's a community service announcement, and this is from the Western Power people. And if you're in York, Beverley or Brookton, Western Power would like you to know that helicopter-based maintenance is taking place in the area this June. The work helps keep the electricity network safe and reliable by treating insulators on live power lines with no need for planned power outages. For safety, Western Power recommends moving livestock to another paddock during the scheduled maintenance where possible. If your property has Western Power assets but no active electricity supply, please make sure your land access details are up to date. 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That's 131087. 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Here's some more music, and this is from Dr. Hook.

0: Sorry about that. Pressed the button too soon, didn't I? Well, never mind. We heard Storms Never Last by Dr. Hook, and that was specially for John. We also heard A Sky Full of Stars from Coldplay, and then The Hole of the Moon by the Waterboys. And the time now is 16 minutes to one. Here's a little message just for you.
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was Spiderbait there with Black Betty. And before them, we had The Cat Empire with Oscar Wilde and Jethro Tull with Too Old to Rock and Roll. Here's a little bit of local sound. This is from the First Sounds album. And it's a guy who calls himself Books Kid. And this is his song, Sentimental Dreams.

And you heard then from Books Kid with Sentimental Dreams. Before then it was Black Batty from Spiderbait, Oscar Wilde from Cat Empire, and Too Old to Rock and Roll from Jethro Tull. And now we are going to go to our guests. One second while we just let somebody in.

0: Okay, and we have in the studio today, I'm very pleased to have Chris Gibbs, who is our Shire President, as you know, for the Shire of York. Good afternoon, Chris.
1: Hello. How are you doing, Leslie Ann? Glad to be back.
0: And congratulations also, and very welcome to our new CEO of the Shire of York, Alina Behan.
2: Thank you. Good to be back again as well.
0: Great to have you both here. Great to have you both here. Sorry, I didn't turn your microphones on.
3: Oh, God.
0: Never mind. But, Chris, would you like to start the ball rolling, or would you like me to ask Alina first?
1: Well, look, I think that it's an excellent outcome for the Shire of York to have Alina permanently placed as the CEO. Mm. I think that we've gone in leaps and bounds over the last year or so, and even a little bit of time before that, when Alina has been in the role both temporarily and acting. Mm. And a lot of things that were put together initiated by Alina in that time, we now have the excellent opportunity to see those things through.
0: Yeah.
1: So it'd be good to get a comment from Alina on that as to how that feels, being the person that was potentially doing it temporarily versus the person who's now going to be able to see things through.
0: Yeah, I was just going to say, what's the difference now that you're permanently in the position as opposed to being the temporary person or the acting person? Lots of difference, or is it still
4: there's
0: the same?
4: So much, because it's one thing to get started on stuff, but getting permission to keep going is one, really validating, because it's like definitely heading in the right direction, and you can see that from community and council. So that's really, really great. And there's some, I've been invested here for a really long time, and I'm very excited about all the stuff that we're delivering over the next 5 years. And to have the permission to continue and to really see those through is actually quite wonderful. It's a quite a competitive industry, and there's lots of opportunities. And every time I've been approached for somewhere else to be, I'm like, oh, I can't quite let go yet. So it's really wonderful to not have to. So really, really appreciate that. But other things too, like we've talked a little bit about what it's like to be the person sitting in the chair, and I feel like I've been interviewed for the last year, whereas everyone else has been interviewed for about probably in total 5 hours max in terms of their prep and their actual personal presence, whereas I'm constantly on show, and that's been an interesting and unusual pressure.
1: Yeah, it's a huge process to go through. Full credit to the members of the panel that had some council members and an independent member, and then of also our HR consultant to guide us through the process fairly and equitably and legally, of course. We actually came out in front. We were budgeting for July. Realistically,
4: in terms of time,
1: we were budgeting for July to get a result by then, and most people thought that we will have done very well if we got to that. And here we are already with a new CEO, and we're only just past halfway through June. So we did well to get it over the line in the time that we did it, because there is a lot of different things that have to take place for that process to play out the way that it's supposed to play out.
0: And it means that you're in comfortably with the beginning of the financial year, so everything can roll on from there with budgets and everything else being appropriately done.
4: It absolutely does, which is great. Although, funnily enough, I would have still been there anyway. But hard to know.
0: But it's yours.
4: It absolutely is. But it's also not, you do say, oh, great to be in at this time. But the reality is, this budget has been many years in the preparation, because we do so much long planning. So we've got our long-term financial plan. We've got our strategic plans. It's always a rolling continuum, and again, having been part of developing a lot of those over the years, it's so great to just be able to continue to keep the progress on those.
0: And you can't just have a plan that goes from 12 months.
4: Yeah, no.
0: It's got to be in context. And
4: It takes so long to get a lot of things in place. I mean, even the council process that Councillor Gibbs was just mentioning, that's a six-month job just to get someone in place. It's legislative. It was from the applicant side, it's quite grueling. From the council side, it's quite extensive. Yeah. So
1: it's quite interesting when you get into local government, and I'm assuming even any level of government, but local government where, as you said, Leslie-Anne, anything resembling a short timeline is simply not realistic because of the checks and the balances and the application processes and the permissions required and the back and forth. If you can get anything over the line in under a year at all, you've done really, really well, no matter what it is. So those are challenges that we sort of move ahead with, going, okay, how do we be realistic about the goal that we've set? How do we deliver something so that people understand that it is in fact in a timely fashion, because there are so many things that have to be done to get something in place, you know?
4: Importantly, we do that check back with the community.
0: Yeah, so I was going to say, the community consultation is so important.
4: So much of that. So we start with, here's what we're looking at, what's your ideas? We develop a plan, we come back and say, did we get that right? And that's things that a lot of other organisations don't need to do, but actually is really pivotal for us. We really need to make sure we've got the community behind us with all of our planning.
0: And what's the feeling like at the moment? Is there positive feedback from the community?
1: I think overall there's very positive feedback. And I think that there's been increasing levels of positive feedback, I would say, over the last 12 to 18 months. That's what I've noticed. I know I haven't been in for a very long time, but the mood when I first came on board as a councillor compared to now has improved significantly from many quarters in the community, and the level of understanding in the community, the level of collaboration for various projects that we have happening with various community groups, and just the constant effort from Alina and her team to try and make sure that we can keep service going. If there's a problem with service, what can we do about it? No one is sitting there going, well, this is the way it is. We're always looking for a better way. And Alina's always driving her team for better outcomes. There's a lot of behind the scenes work to get it to where it is. And there's so much work and so many checks and balances to make sure we're on the right path.

0: probably going to be a hallmark of my time as CEO, is just really for community, knowing exactly what we're doing. You know, I know that, and I've had so much positive feedback on that, and that's thank you to everyone that said anything. It means a lot. But just that constant, you know, here's where we are, here's what it means for you, here's what the next steps are, here's when we're going to check back in. It's just constant. But it's not just for community as well. We have so many partners, regional partners, whether it's other local governments, development commissions, etc., our state and federal partners. We're just working really hard on keeping York up to them, and so they understand where we're at and what help we need, and what we can do to support their outcomes and goals as well. And I feel like that's working really well at the moment as well.
1: Yeah, and that's vital. Because in a perfect world, you'd like to think that you could have enough income for your shire to do the things that you would like to do, and you could almost, you know, just run your own race. We don't live in that world. The regions have to fight for every single bit of assistance we can get. We know we start from behind the eight ball every single year to try and get good outcomes for the community. So advocacy at higher levels of government is key. And that's one thing that the new CEO has proven herself to be very adept at already. Those sorts of things are going to be key as we lead towards the bicentennial.
0: Yes.
1: And these large projects, to deliver them is going to take taking the Shire of York and selling it as a viable proposition to other levels of government and other interested parties to get these things over the line for our people.
2: Yep. And it's no longer the master-servant kind of a setup, is it? It's a synergistic effort by both those who are elected and those who are employed, and you work together as a total team for the betterment of the community.
1: Oh, absolutely. It's like you've got, you know, council is policy and strategy and broader sort of thinking in terms of where would we like York to go in general, and then the administration has to work out, well, what are the realities of that? What's possible? What isn't possible? How can we make the impossible possible?
2: Right?
1: And then, of course, the administration has to come back when council has an appetite for something and say, here's what's within the legislation that you can actually do. Mm. Here's where our leeway is. Here's where our powers stop, and there's that constant relationship so that you can inform each other towards good decisions. And I've often sort of seen, this is something we've talked about before, Leslie Ann, where because we all see the Hollywood version of politics, okay, and at world, state and federal level, what you have is someone in power and someone in opposition. That's those levels of government. We don't have that. What we have is a council and an administration. But because people only see that sort of power and opposition thing, sometimes there's a misconception. Well, okay, well, if the council's in power, then the administration is opposition, or vice versa. No, it's a team trying to work for good outcomes.
2: That's right.
1: You know, and everyone at that table of the seven councillors, there's no one in opposition to each other. We are all on the same council. And it's hard to rethink that because local government doesn't work the same as any other level of government. We're out there working for best outcomes possible for as many people in the community as possible and to work in a positive environment with the administration. Otherwise, it all falters.
0: And community really elected an excellent council this time because they really have that high-level strategic thinking. They're looking way ahead at what York needs, and then asking administration to go and examine that and bring back ideas, which we do.
1: Yeah, and it's worth saying that I think I might have mentioned this last month as well, that this particular council, in terms of people in the administration who have been around for a while or people on council who have been around for a while, we can't recall a council
0: this engaged
1: that's been this engaged, this connected, with this many questions and this many issues being brought to the table.
0: So and you've really got great representation of different sectors as well.
1: Yeah, really good representation of the demographics of York and really engaged. So they are all doing the work day in, day out, for good results for York.
2: Yeah. And I think, realistically, that it shouldn't be considered as levels of government. I get so fed up with people saying this level and this level.
0: Yeah.
2: They're spheres of government because it surrounds totally the lives we live. And the the local government is the closest sphere to the people.
0: Yeah, which
2: and
0: makes it the
2: ones
0: most rewarding.
2: Who radiate out and provide information to everybody else.
0: We certainly
1: That's right.
0: do, yeah.
1: Yeah, and as you know, a lot of the times when things trickle down, it stops at local.

0: sort of thing. State comes up with an idea, federal comes up with an idea. Eventually it's going to be local that's finding a way to deliver the idea. So you're at the coalface actually making it work for people. And the beauty of that is that someone can walk up to you in the street and deliver the feedback or the concern or the congratulatory, you know, sort of phrases on those sorts of things, because we're much more reachable than other spheres of government, as you say.
1: And, of course, they can always contact you through the website.
0: Absolutely.
1: They can go into the office and speak to you face-to-face.
0: Correct.
1: And they can go to meetings.
0: For the councillors, they can go into the Shire Administration office and get any one of the councillors' business cards that has our email address and our phone numbers.
2: And we're about to publish some dates where you can actually come and meet council directly outside of a council meeting, because we do find that a lot of the stuff that comes to council meetings probably isn't as strategic as council should be considering, so there'll be more opportunities just to come and have a chat about things that concern you.
1: And I've really enjoyed coming to some of your meetings when you've had face-to-face opportunities, you know, and listening to people and asking questions.
0: Excellent. Yeah, so we're going to be implementing, as Alina said, more of that this year, where a selection of councillors will be available. You can come down and have a chat, and there's no actual agenda, so we don't have to stick to the terms of the meeting or the or anything like that. So it's going to be a lot more relaxed for people to just come in and ask questions that they might be a bit nervous about asking under a more formal circumstance.
1: And when's the next meeting?
0: The next council meeting?
1: Yes.
0: Is tomorrow night.
2: Yeah.
0: So we're at the end of the June cycle now. So tomorrow night is the OCM. All are welcome from 5 p.m. upstairs at the town hall, which is where our council chambers are. And just a little bit of a promo. I do a monthly video, a bit of a wind-up.
1: I've seen those. Mm.
0: So what I'm going to do after this one, after the June OCM, is I'm actually going to also log into the Shire of York website, and I'm going to show people some tips on how to read the agenda.
1: Oh, good idea.
0: How to find the things that you might be interested in and how to potentially not get bogged down in the bits that you might not be interested in. A few tips on how people can read it a bit more easily rather than being daunted by a few hundred pages, you know, that sort of thing. So that might be an interesting one for people to tune into as well.
1: Excellent. So tomorrow, 5 o'clock, is your next meeting.
2: Absolutely.
1: And you're all systems go and ready to face the coming year, Alina.
2: Well, yes, we will be. So planning's already underway. Budget is on our... We'll be speaking to the community about what the budget looks like on social media as usual. Bit of a discussion around rates, how they're built, and what you get for those as well, because people are always super interested in that.
1: And their benefits.
2: Yeah. Absolutely. Yeah.
0: And tomorrow night I'll get to announce Alina as the CEO at her first OCM.
2: Temporary has sounded so terrible, but this is great.
1: Well, now you're the real one, and it's really great to have you there. So
2: thank
1: congratulations.
2: So really appreciate that.
1: And look forward to a long time of you holding those reins.
2: Reins, yeah. Thank you. Appreciate that too.
1: No worries. And can I thank you both for coming in?
2: Oh, that's all right.
1: Really appreciate your time. I know you're
2: always
1: very
2: happy to
1: busy.
2: Do it, you know that.
1: And thank you so much. People like to hear from you. And I often speak to people and they say, oh, we'll be listening.
2: Oh, good. So, that's cool. We always wonder
0: who is that.
2: Yeah, who's listening? Well, I'd love it if they'd ring in, but that's okay.
0: Yeah, so thank you, Leslie Ann, and we'll see you again next month.
1: Sounds good.
2: See you then.
1: Cheers then.
2: Bye. Bye.
1: And thank you to Chris Gibbs, the Shire President of the Shire of York, and Alina Behan, the new CEO of the Shire of York. Thanks again.
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started mines across the lands, but they ticked all the boxes in the safety plan. Mission statement, second to none, not worth the paper it's

All those years ago. It certainly was a while ago, wasn't it? That was from the late George Harrison. Before then, we had Corporate Governance from Pete Byfield. We had Margarita from the Travelling Wilburys. And we had Promise from Voyager. The time now is 28 minutes to 2. And I only have 28 minutes left to play more music for you. Really enjoying having a chat with Chris and also with Anita this time. So it's great to know that we have a permanent CEO now for the Shire of York. And I'm sure Alina feels a lot better knowing that she's permanently there. So congratulations to Alina and great planning to both of you and the whole council. Remember, the next council meeting is on tomorrow, and that's the ordinary council meeting. It's at 5 o'clock upstairs in the Shire, and you're very welcome to come along and have a look at things going and see how things progress. Okay, at 1:33, let's tell you what's happening this week on air and from today. We have the Irish Connection from 4 till 7. I finish at 2 and then we put you onto the jukebox. And then we have the Irish Connection at 4. Then the jukebox overnight until 10 o'clock tomorrow morning, when we start at 10 o'clock with Just Jazz with Leo. He's on till 12, and from 12 till 7 we'll have the jukebox on again with Classic Radio at its very best. From 7 a.m. on Wednesday through till 10 o'clock, we have Solid Gold Breakfast with Frenchie. And from 10 till 12, it's Country Tracks with Hayden. From 12 till 4, the Avangold Jukebox, Classic Radio again. And 4 till 6, if it's the first Wednesday of the month, which I don't think it is, we would have Wonderland with Cian, but not being the first Wednesday, we'll continue with the Jukebox. From 6 o'clock through till 9 o'clock, it's Back to the Future with Frank. And then we go back onto the jukebox overnight. 7 o'clock Thursday morning, we start Breakfast with Glenn. That goes through till 10. And we continue after that with the jukebox through till the following morning. And from 7 o'clock on the following morning, we have Breakfast with Nick on Friday. And Nick always brings us a lovely collection of music. From 10 until 1 o'clock in the afternoon, we have Mix Up with Michael. And then from 1 o'clock through till 6 o'clock, we go back onto the jukebox. On Saturday, we start the morning with Solid Gold Saturday with Frenchie. We then have The Spirit of Music with George from 9 till 12. From 12 till 2, it's Going Bush with Rhonda. From 2 till 4, it's the jukebox again. And then from 4 till 6, My Kind of Music with me. Then we have the Avon Jukebox once more overnight until Sunday morning, when at 8 o'clock we have Nick with his Easy Listening. He plays through till 12 noon, and from 12 noon to 2, it's Songbird on Sunday with Marcus. And then we have the Jukebox through till Monday morning again at 7 o'clock, when Graham comes in and brings you Breakfast with Graham. So there you go. That's the week for you, and I hope you stay tuned with us. We, of course, play music 24/7, and not only do we broadcast locally on FM radio, but we're streaming also. So if you have a program that enables you to stream our music, please do so, no matter where you are in the state, or in the world for that matter. If you are listening from somewhere else, please let us know. You can always ring us, and we'd love to hear from you. 9641 2422. Love to hear from you and know that you're listening. Okay, we're going to go with some Irish music now. This is from Celtic Coldplay. This is Yellow, and it's from Roisin.

0: Spirit in the Sky there from Norman Greenbaum. And before them we had Yellow from Roisin, and we had New Day from Jimmy Barnes. And the time now is 12 minutes to 2, and here's a little message. Join me, Leslie Ann, every Monday from 10 till 2 for an eclectic mix of music on my show, Monday with LA. Tracks range from those you remember from your youth through to those being released now, with an emphasis on Australian music, especially from WA. Throw in a few French tracks, a recipe or two for lunch, and weather reports. Tune in for Monday with LA.
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Well, that's the afternoon for me. It's 1 minute to two now, and it's time for me to go. You just heard Desert Wind from the Pegram Brothers. You heard Leave Him in the Long Yard from Slim Dusty. And you heard A Blessing in Disguise from Graham Connors. And I'm hoping that you're going to have a great week. I hope you've enjoyed listening to the music today and also listening to our guest. Our guests, Chris Gibbs, Councillor Gibbs, the Shire President, and Anita, Alina Bin, the new CEO, permanent CEO at the Shire of York. Have a great week, and please remember, if possible, to have a look on GoFundMe and look for the Spencer's Brook fire appeal, remembering that a young family from Spencer's Brook is facing a really difficult time now after their house was totally destroyed. And the mother and the daughter are still in hospital. The father is back in Perth now, but there is virtually nothing left of their house. So if you can, please go on to GoFundMe and look for Tansy or look for Spencer's Brook fire, and you'll find the appropriate thing to put your money into. It would be really appreciated. Okay, so catch you next Monday, if not on Saturday afternoon, and I look forward to seeing you again then. So bye-bye from me now, and here's Western Shore from Triple Engine.

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I do.

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Played Relievio and I boxed the fox.

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I am overjoyed to meet you face to face. You've been getting quite a name all around the place. Healing cripples, raising from the dead. And now I understand you're God. At least that's what you've said. Whatever. So you are the Christ, you're the great Jesus Christ. Prove to me that you're divine and change my water into wine.

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0: 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Tracks range from those you remember from your youth through to those being released now, with an emphasis on Australian music, especially from WA. Throw in a few French tracks, a recipe or two for lunch, and weather reports. 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

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I'm treading water, taking her money, watching her sunset. 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

0: fois. 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

I was out having dinner with a couple of friends of mine the other day. And when we'd finished eating, I walked outside to get a little bit of fresh air and to have a smoke. And then when I walked back inside, I could see in his face there'd been a terrible argument going on. And I hear him say to him in a soft voice, "Why don't you set me free?"

As I stood there and listened to them, I said to myself, I didn't know that this was going on between the two of them, because they seemed to be real happy. And then I thought, I hope this never happens to my love affair, because I don't think I could stand it to hear my baby say to me,

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0: Here's a song I wrote on a plane between Dallas and Austin. Going to El Paso. Whoops. Now this is what gave us the idea to come down here. This is a song about a guy that probably did as much for our kind of music as anybody.
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But I wanna know for sure. So come on and hold me tight.

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0: This piece of music, which tonight is called Bridge Over the River Test, stroke Itchin, does for the string quartet just about what the Amadeus Quartet does for international highboard diving. And it goes like this.
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0: 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Tracks range from those you remember from your youth through to those being released now, with an emphasis on Australian music, especially from WA. Throw in a few French tracks, a recipe or two for lunch, and weather reports. 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
1: Round like a circle in a spiral, like a wheel within a wheel, never ending or beginning on an ever-spinning reel. 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

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Got a whole lot of money that's ready to burn, so get those stakes up higher. There's a thousand pretty women waiting out there. They're all living the devil may care, and I am just a devil with love to spare. So viva Las Vegas, viva Las Vegas. How I wish that there were more than 24 hours in the day. 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Oh, there's blackjack and poker and the roulette wheel, a fortune won and lost on every

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Let

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